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0: You guys are just absolutely awesome. 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That's my peace.
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1: My name is Linda, Miss Linda, and I'm from North Carolina, Charlotte.
0: All right, Miss Linda from Charlotte. Talk to me. What do you say about this tonight?
1: I was speaking to my family members, right? And we was talking about helping, you know, helping my niece. And I'm always helping my niece because I figure, you know, helping is, that's what God wants us to do. He wants us to serve. He wants us to help. He wants us to love on our family, right? But it gets to the point where there is enough. Yes. Like when you continuously to help and they're not trying to help yourself, that means you're enabling them not to do the things in which they need to do. And I got tired of doing that. And even though my heart says help, I have to step back and be like, look, when I see you start helping yourself, then I have no problem with helping you. But right now, the only thing you have is, gimme, gimme, gimme. I need. But what are you needing to do for you?
0: And well, amen. You know, not every repeated need is enabling. I just want to bring a very important balance to the conversation. You know, we don't want to become cold. You know, somebody may need long-term help because of a disability or some caregiving needs or economic hardship, grief, job loss, disaster. You know, it could be systemic barriers, you know, but a genuine season, not just one need, but a season of instability and needing repeated help does not automatically mean that somebody is irresponsible. Okay, dependency and interdependence are not the same thing. Families and communities are supposed to help each other, but the question is not, did they need help twice? The question is the help producing health or maintaining dysfunction, right? Let's have this selfie session coming up in about 15 minutes. It's your girl Darlene on the Nightly Spirit.

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1: He's on the way. He's on the way.

Family, great topic tonight, just about helping or enabling. You know, sometimes love says yes, and sometimes love has enough courage to say, not this time. Not because I stop loving you, not because I don't care what happens, not because I want to see you fail, but because I finally realized that if I keep on removing every difficult consequence from your life, I may also be removing some of the opportunities life uses to grow you. You know, Galatians gives us a beautiful tension. Carry one another's burdens, and then each person should carry their own load. And maybe wisdom is learning the difference. There will be moments when somebody you love is carrying something that's too heavy for them, and love says, give me a portion of that. We're going to carry it together. But there will also be moments when love has to say, I'm not going to carry this for you, but I will stand beside you while you learn what you can. That's not abandonment. Sometimes that's empowerment. So before you automatically rescue somebody again, ask, is my help creating progress? Is it building capacity? Is it restoring stability? Or am I making a pattern easier to continue? Because the goal of love is not to make sure somebody never struggles. The goal is to love them through struggle without becoming the reason they never have to grow through it. And sometimes the greatest vote of confidence that you could give another human being is, I love you too much to keep doing for you what I now believe you can learn to do for yourself. All right? That's your selfie session tonight. And coming up, we've got more of the Nightly Spirit 5 minutes away.

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0: Open your mouth and praise him like it's yours. 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If God said it.
1: Hey, what's up? It's Adia. And you're listening to The Nightly Spirit with my girl, Darlene.

0: More fire. This is Shaka from Raleigh. You've been up in this radio thing for a minute, and God has really kept you up in here. Keep going, sister, because you go hard.
1: The Nightly Spirit.

All right, family. Gwen, I hate to report this, but I gotta report this. You know, every now and then, somebody says something from a pulpit that makes the entire internet just turn around and say, wait, what did you just say? What? A pastor identified online as Pastor Otha is going viral after making an extraordinary claim about Jesus Christ. In the circulating clip, the pastor reportedly suggests that when Jesus descended into hell following the crucifixion, Jesus was actually molested. I can't even say it right. Actually say molested me. Y'all speak pig Latin. Yeah, read between those lines. Yeah, you heard that. But the statement has ignited a firestorm across social media, particularly among Christians, questioning whether he just came up with this teaching on his own and why can't he prove it in scripture? And that's the important distinction tonight. The Bible does not say that Jesus was actually say molested me in hell. It doesn't say that. Biblical passages traditionally associate with Christ's death and descent into the realm of the dead, including Acts 2, Ephesians 4, 1 Peter 3. None of them describe Jesus becoming assaulted sexually there. Okay? Now, some theologians have discussed the humiliation, the stripping, the torture, and the physical abuse Jesus experienced during his crucifixion. But that's very different from stating as biblical fact that Jesus was molested May after his death. I can't even say it. Y'all see it? I'm convicted for even saying it. But anyway, maybe that's where we're going to have to get into some conversation about that. Maybe I'll get into a chat room topic about it because it's bigger than a viral preacher. You know, in an age where 30-second sermon clips can reach millions of people before anybody opens a Bible, you know, how responsible do spiritual leaders have to be with the line between revelation, interpretation, and imagination? We might have to get into that, you know, because preaching can become provocative and, you know, preaching can be challenging, you know, everything that we've always believed, all of that. But when we say that the Bible says it, the Bible probably ought to say it. You feel me? We might need to talk about that. So many things that people say that the Bible says that it absolutely does not say. Anyway, Sybil Wilkes joins us in 15 minutes for more news at 9 on The Nightly Spirit.

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0: Here is Sybil Wilkes with tonight's news update.
1: It's Sybil Wilkes with what we need to know. The Supreme Court rejected an emergency request from Missouri Republicans to use a new congressional map for the midterm elections, leaving in place a ruling blocking the map while a voter initiative proceeds. In the Middle East, U.S. Central Command confirmed American forces destroyed 5 Iranian crude oil carriers after Iranian forces launched ballistic missiles at a U.S. warship. And ahead of the 25th anniversary of September 11th, the TSA is introducing gateside passes for pre-check members at 13 U.S. airports, allowing non-ticketed visitors to greet passengers at arrival gates. Global exam results reveal U.S. student reading scores dropped to a 25-year low, falling over 30 points below the international average. And on the gridiron, the NFL regular season kicks off tonight as the Seattle Seahawks host the New England Patriots in a Super Bowl rematch. I'm Sybil Wilkes. Be informed, be empowered.
0: Thank you, Sybil. I got some pava for you next hour on the Nightly Spirit.

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1: All right, family. We're going to go to Kirk Franklin. Here is My Life Is In Your Hands from My Vintage Vault on the Nightly Spirit.
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1: I'm nowhere to
0: remember, remember, remember, there is a friend.
1: Remember, there's a friend.
0: Oh, I love him, I love him.
1: Who will wipe your tears away?
0: I know he will.
1: And if your heart is broken,
0: this is all you have to do.
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This is Otis Kemp, and you're listening to The Nightly Spirit with my girl, Darlene.

0: Father, tonight we're asking you for wisdom to know the difference between a burden we should help carry and a load somebody must learn to carry themselves. God, we're asking you to deliver us from guilt-driven helping, unhealthy rescuing and codependency, and the fear of disappointing people. Give us compassion without losing discernment, and boundaries without losing love. Strengthen those carrying burdens too heavy to bear alone, and strengthen those who must take responsibility for their next step in their own lives. Teach us to help in ways that heal and empower, restore, and produce growth. God, in Jesus' name we pray. Amen. And family, that ends another night of the Nightly Spirit. It's your girl, Darlene, and I can't wait until tomorrow. I'm going to see what that chat room topic is. We might have to talk about this comment made. I don't know. I'm going to pray about it tonight, but meet me in the chat room tomorrow. Until then, stay safe, stay blessed, and stay woke. Good night.
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1: He cannot fail. 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
9: Yeah. Goodness gracious.
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You need a vacation with some music, some ministry, and a little sunshine in your spirit. That's One Voyage, sailing October 26th through November 1st. 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

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Praise wants to hear about it. Call us now and tell us your testimony. It could be featured right here on the air. 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

0: Not happy with the way things are going politically? Then say something at the ballot box. 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
5: Somebody need to shout unto God with the voice of triumph in here. Come on, can we get somebody to shout out loud up in here this morning? Straight Gate Mass, somebody. Let's get this thing started off right. Let's get some things started off with some high praise. Big time, hit it.

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0: mountains, out of the valley, out of the storm, out of the grave. You will repeat a battle, you will repeat a battle, but he already, already won. Go, go, go, go to sleep. He already broke through. He did it, did it, a breakthrough. I said he did it, a breakthrough.
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6: Yeah!
4: Look, we talking to Anthony Evans tomorrow, Lisa Noe Smith, and of course, the ENG True Hollywood Bible Story. 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
2: So let me testify. 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My daddy was a minister. He believed in having churches in the hood, you know what I mean? 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

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Can y'all hear me say

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3: 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And I got my girl Kelly Kale sitting in the big chair one more day.
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3: Look, we talking to Anthony Evans tomorrow, Lisa Noe Smith, and of course the ENG True Hollywood Bible Story. Kales, that's our what they call y'all little cartoon Bibles.
4: 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Goodness gracious.
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0: Hey, this is JB of JB Photos. When I need a little inspiration and a special song, praise.
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5: Yeah.
1: Look, we talking to Anthony Evans tomorrow, Lisa Noe Smith, and of course, the ENG True Hollywood Bible Story. Kales, that's our what they call y'all little cartoon Bibles.
5: Yeah. 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

Yeah, yeah. Y'all clap your hands here. 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
3: Well, we praise God. I said we praise God. Amen. Amen. It's been 20 years. On the radio. 20 years. Two whole decades. When I was in my 40s, glory to God. And now look at me here. Just as beautiful as I want to be in my 60s. Amen.
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0: somebody just celebrate one more time. Amen. Now, it say here, DJ T-Storm, it says you're supposed to introduce me. Introduce me.
1: Okay. It's a segment that we do on here where we ask some questions from Donnie McCurkin. But this segment is called...
2: Let him cook. Let him cook now.
3: Let Donnie cook.
1: Let Donnie cook. So very few people have entered this space.
0: Slow it down again.
1: Very few people have entered this space, from artists to radio.
0: Mm-hmm.
1: What's some suggestions or advice you would give to another artist that would want to venture off into radio?
0: Know Jesus. Know Jesus. And now I'm serious. Because we do things for entertainment reasons. We do things, you know, to make people happy. We do things to become great or celebrated. And we get the glory. Because people want us to be that. People want us to be highfalutin celebrity. People need their icons. And they put them in front of Jesus, who is the only one to be celebrated. And I'm very serious about that. He is the only one to be celebrated. And it insults Jesus when we make man our iconic figures. Oh, because Jesus is the only one that does everything for us. I didn't hear nobody here. So, you know, when people have aspirations of grandeur, it's a sign that they haven't really met Jesus yet. Because if you read the Bible says that Jesus made himself of no reputation. I don't know. And see, people don't amen that because it means I lose my icons. He made himself of no reputation, but took on the form of a servant. And that's what we've got to do. Radio, television, music, the whole nine yards. I just want to sing. I just want to do. Your want is the problem. It's not what you want to do. It's what he wants you to do.

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1: In the 20 years you've been doing the show, what's the toughest thing you encountered in the beginning or during the 20 years of doing the Donnie McClurkin show?
0: The toughest thing that I've had to endure in these 20 years is me. No joke. The toughest things I've had to endure is me. I am the only hindrance to what God wants to do. I have to fight ego. I have to fight conceit. I have to fight all of these different feelings. I have to fight my need to be seen. I have to fight celebrity. I have to fight the awards and the giftings. I gotta fight all of that stuff. Because I gotta remember who I am, not what I do. I am the one that God chastens. I am the one that God beats. I am the one that God balances. I am the one that God takes away from. So this way I can understand that it's only in Him that I live and move and have my being. So the greatest problem that anybody with this stuff could ever have is you. I have one Grammy Award out of three. One sitting up on my cabinet and the other two in a box. I've got two Stellar Awards in there and the other 11 in a box. I put my stuff away because I can't wear that. It will infect me. It will absolutely pollute me. And God does not have any grandchildren. He didn't have any grandchildren. You got to be humble and make sure all of the glory goes to Him.

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1: What's the most memorable interview you've done on the Donovan Cooker Show?
0: Ooh, Dr. Maya Angelou, because she was a wealth of wisdom. And it was like sitting before a queen. And she would always call me family. How are you, family? I'm fine, Dr. Maya Angelou. Call me Maya. I don't let many people call me Maya. And sitting down talking to her for an hour, it was supposed to be a 15-minute interview. But sitting down talking to her for an hour and hearing all that wisdom that woman had, it was wonderful. Or sitting with Nelson Mandela and hearing him talk about his episodes and how he had to suffer 27 years in prison and how he gave me my Zulu name. What is your name? My name is Donnie. Neil. And look at Chief Buthelezi, who's the head of the Zulus, and him with his staff of beads and feathers hit me on both shoulders, and President Mandela say, "Rise, Pusiso." And I don't know what that means. So I had to go back over to President Mandela and say, "Excuse me, sir, no offense, but what does that mean?" "It means anointed one." Hallelujah. Glory to God. Those are the interviews that I remember the most.
1: Have y'all noticed that Donnie can do impressions? Like your Maya Angelou was on point. I've heard him do Barack Obama.
0: I did Barack Obama because I'll leave that alone.
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0: Somebody praise God one more time. Amen. Amen. Now we've got a performance by a gentleman who has been so selfless and so accommodating ever since we started working together. I know he's very tall. He's like a giant. And that really is his personality. He is so soft-spoken. He's so accommodating, but he is so powerful. So for this moment, we're going to hear a performance from the one and only T-Storm!
1: This song I had, I woke up, it was gifted to me in a dream. I was dreaming, I'm sleeping, and I hear this song. And I thought in my dream, I realized I was dreaming and thought that I was hearing the radio in my room in the real world. So I'm dreaming, I'm sleeping, I hear this song, but I think it's playing in the real world.
0: I hope it was holy.
1: It was. And I thought it was the old Kirk Franklin record. But I woke up and it was silence.
0: Like I said, I hope it was holy.
1: I woke up, it was silence, and realized, and that's a new song. So I brought it, recorded it in my phone, recorded it, got up, went into my studio, put it down, had a friend that's a writer come and help me finish the rest of the song. And my good friend who's gonna come up here and sing it for me, my man Dominic Hall, came up from Atlanta. And the song is called About That Name.

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0: personal note from Donnie McClurkin.
1: Hi, this is Donnie McClurkin. I've got an inspirational message just for you. I know that there are a lot of people that have many different religious beliefs. No matter where they're from, there are different terrains, different regions that believe different ways. There are some with many different gods, small g. There are some with many different versions of what God and who God is. But let me tell you something. There's one name that is above every other name. I give all due respect to every belief and everyone that believes whatever they believe. But if you ask me, according to this Bible, there's one name that's above every name, and that's the name of Jesus. The name of Jesus is something that we call in the time of our worship and our love. It's also the name that we call in the time of our emergencies and urgencies. It's also the name that we revere because it represents salvation. It represents redemption. That name represents the great God who came down and sacrificed all so that we all could be right. All could be saved if we would just believe on him and live according to his precepts and examples. There's no legalism in him. It's nothing but love. It's nothing but correct living. It's something that he wants for us so that we can have an abundant life. It's not moratoriums on happiness, but it's releasing us so that we can be happy, releasing us from sin through that one name, releasing us to life everlasting through that one name.

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OSF HD2 Gaffney, WPZS Charlotte, W273 DA Charlotte, WBT HD2, home of Willie Moore Jr. in the afternoons, 3 p.m. to 7 p.m. Praise 102.5 and 610 a.m. Charlotte's Inspiration Station. 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
1: Hallelujah. Hallelujah. You know, when I think about it, I started in the church as a little girl, 7 years old, and grandmother used to take me to church back in Tulsa, Oklahoma, and I used to sing for the Lord, and I used to sing in the adult choir, and I love the Lord with all my heart. By the time I was 9 years old, I was gung-ho, and my grandmother even said to me one day, she said, you know, baby, God's going to use you one day. And I didn't know what she meant, but I knew I liked the sound of God using me. By the time I was 11 years old, my mother and father and my five brothers and my little sister, we moved from Tulsa to California. My dad's job has transferred him out here. And by the time I was 12 years old, I found myself in the nightclubs in Los Angeles. My mom and dad used to go to the clubs on the weekends. They didn't know the Lord Jesus. And grandma wasn't around anymore, so we just quit going to church. I was in the nightclubs at 12 years old, and that was the worst place and the last place I needed to be. But I had a praying grandmother. By the time I was 13 years old, I had recorded my first single and began to open up for people like Stevie Wonder and Aretha Franklin, B.B. King, and Bill Cosby. And I remember opening up for him one time, and things began to happen. Hallelujah. Things began to happen all around me. The devil had a trap set. He was going to set me up, because see, I liked it. I liked the money. I was making a lot of money. And I liked the glamour. And I liked the applause, because that said, I love you. We all want to be loved. Hallelujah. I didn't know that Jesus loved me. I didn't know it then. When I was 16 years old, I had a baby out of wedlock, and by the time I was 17 years old, I left home and joined the cast of Hair, and I began to travel all across the country. I was making more money than my mom and dad put together by then, and things were looking pretty good. Then I was introduced to marijuana. Devil had a trap set. Next thing I know, it was pills. Pills to get up in the morning and pills to go to bed at night. Then it was the alcohol. And then I became very promiscuous and ran around with a lot of people I had no business being with. And one day I was introduced to cocaine. And I know that all drugs are a spirit. But this cocaine became my best friend. And I began to hang out with the devil, and I did everything that I was big and bad enough to do. And I'm not glorifying him. I'm just letting him know that I don't belong to you. Hallelujah. I've been set free. Hallelujah. Glory to God. I went on for about 12 years of my life, and I traveled with people, and I worked with Chaka Khan and Rufus, and I worked with Captain and Tennille and all the people in the studios, and I was good at my job, and I was quick, and I could demand double, triple scale, and I went to work, and I was high every day.

0: never turn her back on me. Hallelujah. One time when I was in Houston, Texas, I met a man there, and I was getting ready to go on the road with Chaka Khan, and there was a group going on the road with us, Heatwave, and they had a man working with them, and he was doing their lights, and I didn't know this, but I met him on the road, and he was a nice guy, and you never would know it to look at him, but he was also, not only was a light director, but he was a cocaine dealer. See, devil knows how to really do it. So we began to be friends, and we began to date, I began to get all the cocaine I wanted for free. How many of you know it wasn't for free?
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2: Good morning, good morning, good morning, beautiful people of God. This is the day that the Lord has made, and we will rejoice. Praise be to God and be glad in it. I am your host, Minister Leona M. Burns, and I want to thank you for joining me this morning for this week's Praise 102.5 FM and 610 AM segment of Leona M. Burns Ministries Midweek Encouragement and Prayer. Family, it is always a privilege to serve our Father in any capacity. So I am honored at having the opportunity of sharing and to pour and to pray this morning as led by the Lord. Leona M. Burns Ministries is an intercessory prayer-focused ministry dedicated to bringing emphasis to the power and the necessity of prayer. Family, we know that there is a lot going on around us. Mighty God, there is a lot taking place in this world, but we are thankful for divine insight. We are thankful for God's continued hand in our lives. We are thankful for his faithfulness. We are thankful in knowing that our Father is mindful of us, and we are also thankful, glory to God, for the power of prayer. Our Father continues to remind us that he will never leave us nor forsake us. He has reminded us of the need to have and the necessity of having faith in him and faith in his word. Our Father has reminded us of the importance of not only believing in him and his abilities, but knowing that if his word says it, it shall be so. To know his word, my God, is to know him. We have been reminded of his abundant promises. For example, 2 Thessalonians chapter 3, verse 3 in the New King James Version of the Bible reads, "But the Lord is faithful, who will establish you and guard you from the evil one." Isaiah chapter 41, verse 10, and it reads, "Fear not, for I am with you. Be not dismayed, for I am your God. I will strengthen you. Yes, I will help you. I will uphold you with my righteous right hand." Psalm 46, verse 1, "God is our refuge and strength, a very present help in the time of trouble." Psalm 121, verses 7 through 8, "The Lord shall preserve you from all evil. He shall preserve your soul." Verse 8, "The Lord shall preserve your going out and your coming in from this time forth and even forevermore." Psalm 34, verse 19, "Many are the afflictions of the righteous, but the Lord delivers him out of all of them." Now, family, we know that this is just a handful of scriptures pertaining to our Father's promises, but we know that the Bible, my God, our Father's Bible is filled with many, many more. Last week, the Lord reminded us of the fact that he is still a God of miracles, signs, and wonders. He reminded us of the miracles performed within the Old and the New Testaments of the Bible and provided that if he can part the Red Sea, if he can feed his children from heaven, if he can raise the dead on multiple occasions, mighty God, we must know as his children and believe in everything that he can and will do for us, exceeding and abundantly, infinitely beyond our greatest prayers, hopes, or dreams, according to his power that is at work within us. This morning, our Father, the God of the Bible, is giving us insight pertaining to the power of a thank you. Our word of encouragement today is centered around the following scriptures. The gospel according to John chapter 11 verses 40 through 44. I will be reading from the New King James Version of the Bible, and the word of God reads, Jesus said to her, Did I not say to you that if you would believe, you would see the glory of God? Verse 41, then they took away the stone from the place where the dead man was lying. And Jesus lifted up his eyes and said, Father, I thank you that you have heard me. Verse 42, and I know that you always hear me, but because of the people who are standing by, I said this, that they may believe that you sent me. Verse 43, now when he had said these things, he cried with a loud voice, Lazarus, come forth. Verse 44, and he who died came out bound hand and foot with grave clothes, and his face was wrapped with a cloth. And Jesus said to them, Loose him and let him go. Mighty God. Okay, family, let's go ahead and get into it. Some of us are dealing with or have dealt with situations that we'd label or identify as quote unquote dead. Dead relationships, dead careers, dead business plans and deals, situations that look like all hope is lost and gone. A marriage in which the fire has burnt out, you're not seeing eye to eye on anything, and you're ready to walk away, quote unquote, dead. A career that's bringing forth stagnancy with no opportunities for advancement or growth. You're tired. You're not happy. You're just there, quote unquote, dead. A health diagnosis in which the doctors are not able to provide an answer or a cure. A chronic illness that brings forth pain and despair. You've grown comfortable and the pain has become normal, quote unquote, dead. A wayward child that despite all efforts to assist and help them to get on the right track, the rebellion continues to come forth, quote unquote, dead. Family, there are many examples of what anyone's dead situation may be. Nevertheless, as discussed last week, our Father is still performing miracles, signs, and wonders, and he is still able to revive and bring life to the things and the situations that we may consider to be a quote-unquote dead thing. The Bible tells us in chapter 11 of the Gospel according to John that Jesus raised Lazarus from the dead after being dead for 4 days. Now, let's take a moment to dissect the passage and walk through what was taking place. As you know, family, for the sake of time, I absolutely must paraphrase, but as I always say, please do not simply take my word for it. I encourage you during your private time with the Lord, whether it is during your lunch for those of you who are heading to work or during your quiet time this evening, once you have returned home, I encourage you to take time, dive in, read and examine the scriptures for yourselves. And as 2 Timothy chapter 2 verse 15 tells us, study to show yourselves approved unto God. Walking through the text, John chapter 11, verse 1 begins by telling us about a certain man named Lazarus from Bethany that was sick. In chapter 3, reading from the New King James Version of the Bible, the sisters Mary and Martha sent word to Jesus saying, Lord, behold, he whom you love is sick. The Bible specifically says in verse 4, when Jesus heard that, he said, This sickness is not unto death, but for the glory of God, that the Son of God may be glorified through it. The Bible tells us that Jesus loved them, so he stayed in Bethany 2 more days, but he did leave to go to Judea. In verse 14, Jesus said to them, Lazarus is dead. Verse 15, and I am glad for your sakes that I am not there, that you may believe. Nevertheless, let us go to him. He was speaking to the disciples that were with him. Continued reading tells us that when Jesus returned to Bethany, Lazarus had already been in the tomb 4 days, and Martha and Mary both said to Jesus in verses 21 and 32, if you had been here, my brother would not have died. Now they knew Jesus. They saw him performing miracles, signs, and wonders. And Jesus told them directly in John chapter 11, verse 4, that Lazarus, that his sickness was not unto death. But both Mary and Martha allowed what they saw to hinder their faith and to deter them from what Jesus had already said to them. Not only had they fallen victim to doubt and unbelief, the Bible tells us that others also questioned Jesus and murmured. Verse 37 specifically says, could not this man who opened the eyes of the blind also kept this man from dying? They all doubted him. And at times, depending on the severity of the situation we have, well, the majority have been guilty of doubting our Jesus too. The Bible continues in telling us that Lazarus's body had already begun to decompose. In chapter 39, Martha says, Lord, by this time there is a stench. They had all lost hope and focused on the situation at hand. They focused on what they saw and not what Jesus had said. And just when they thought that Lazarus was dead and gone, my God, Jesus comes through and raises Lazarus from the dead. Family, this is Bible. And as read into your hearing, John chapter 11 verses 40 through 44 states, Jesus said to her, did I not say to you that if you would believe, you would see the glory of God? Verse 41, then they took away the stone from the place where the dead man was lying. And Jesus lifted up his eyes and said, Father, I thank you that you have heard me. Verse 42, and I know that you always hear me, but because of the people who are standing by, I said this, that they may believe that you sent me. Verse 43, now when Jesus had said these things, he cried with a loud voice, Lazarus, come forth. Verse 44, and he who had died came out bound hand and foot with grave clothes, and his face was wrapped with a cloth. Jesus said to them, loose him and let him go. Mighty God. Now, there's several things that we must make note of. First, family, when the Lord speaks to us, when a promise has been made, when the Bible says it, regardless of what we see or how the situation looks, no matter how quote unquote dead the situation may appear to be, if the Bible says it, it shall be. For those of you who hear from the Lord, who really hear from the Lord, if he says it, it shall be. We know that it is impossible for our Father to lie. We know that his word cannot and will not return to him void. We know that this is our Father's word. As 2 Timothy chapter 3 verses 16 through 17 tells us, all scripture, not some, but all scripture is given by the inspiration of God, and it is profitable doctrine for reproof, for correction, for instruction in righteousness, that the man of God may be complete, thoroughly equipped for every good work. Family, always remember that there may be different authors and books within the Bible, but this is our Father's word. Next, we can't rush God. Now, Jesus could have easily healed Lazarus from his sickness as soon as he knew that Lazarus was sick, but he did not, because there was a greater purpose at hand. Family, the situations that we may go through, the situations that feel quote unquote dead, they don't feel good. Trust me when I say I know and I understand. Lord knows I have been there. But regardless of how painful or how uncomfortable a situation may be, there is always purpose behind it. And going back to Lazarus, John chapter 11, verse 7 tells us that Jesus said, this sickness is not unto death, but for the glory of God, that the Son of God may be glorified through it. There was purpose behind the entire situation, and there is purpose behind every situation that we may be going through. And our last point, the power of a thank you. When Jesus prayed to God in John chapter 11, verses 41 through 42, the Bible tells us that Jesus said, Father, I thank you that you have heard me. Verse 42, and I know that you always hear me. Family, when we pray about our situations, we have to thank God and knowing that he hears our prayers. He sees our tears. He hears the prayers that we may not even have the strength to speak. God knows and he hears us. Family, we must also thank him in knowing that when we pray according to his will, It is already done. We must believe, and in this day, family, we must know that our Father is a prayer answering Father. He is still performing miracles, signs, and wonders, and He can and will raise the quote unquote dead. Family, I come to encourage your hearts this morning, and I come to encourage you in the Lord. Whatever the situation may be, begin to thank God for the resuscitation. Thank God for restoring your marriage. Thank God for aligning your hearts to one another. Thank God for delivering your family. Thank God for bringing forth reconciliation. Thank God for bringing the prodigal son home. Thank God for restoring the broken relationships. Thank God for restoring your finances. Thank God for the healing. Thank God for the career growth. Thank God for the business expansion, for whatever the situation may be, mighty God. Thank Him. Thank God for His hand, and have faith in knowing that just like He heard Jesus when He prayed and raised Lazarus from the dead, He hears us just the same. Family, speak life over your situations. Thank God in knowing that it is already done. And I guarantee you, my God, I stand before you as a witness. You will see the manifestation of God's hands in your situations. You will see the raising of the quote unquote dead. Let us pray. Dear Heavenly Father, in the name of Jesus Christ, we come before you, giving you all of the glory. Yes, God, we give you all of the honor. Hallelujah. Thank you, Father. And praise be to God. We give you all of our praise. Yes, God, we thank you for your faithfulness. We thank you for your sovereignty. Father, we thank you for your continued hand in and through our lives. We thank you for being mindful of us and our individual situations. We thank you for how you love us. We thank you for being our rock in whom there is no wrong, mighty God. And we thank you this morning for reminding us of the power that lies within. Thank you. We come before you with repentant hearts this morning, as the Bible tells us that there is no one without sin. We want to make certain that we are in alignment and in good standing with our Father. So Father God, we come now in the name of Jesus Christ, and we ask that you forgive us for all of our sins and anything that we may have done that goes against your perfect will for our lives. Father, forgive us for sins of omission and commission. Forgive us for sins known and unknown. Please also forgive us for anything that we may have inadvertently and knowingly made an idol over you. Father, we will change our old ways of thinking. We will live our lives in a way that proves repentance in Jesus' name. Father, we ask that you search us now. Burn everything within us that is not like you. Burn it out by your fire. Create in us clean hearts, yes, God, and renew a right spirit in us. Cleanse us from the latter, so that we may be vessels of honor, sanctified and useful, and prepared for every good work. Yes, God, in Jesus' name, we thank you, Father God, for forgiveness. And just as you have forgiven us, we must forgive anyone who has ever hurt us, disappointed us, abandoned us, mistreated us, or rejected us, in Jesus' name, because the Bible tells us that if we do not forgive, you will not forgive us, and we cannot afford that. So once again, we forgive. And we release these people and the situations into the freedom of our forgiveness in Jesus' name. Resentment, unforgiveness, anger, and bitterness will not be our portion. Father, we will not be bound by unforgiveness. We will stand fast in the liberty by which Christ has made us free, and we will no longer be entangled with a yoke of bondage by way of unforgiveness, or in any capacity for that matter, in Jesus' name. Father, we invite you into our dead situation. Mighty God, and just like you raised Lazarus from the dead, we thank you for bringing life, yes, God, into our situations. We thank you for the resuscitation. We thank you for your immediate hand in our matters and our affairs. We thank you for movement. We thank you in knowing that as your word says, you are our refuge and our strength. Yes, God. We thank you in knowing that you are a very present help in the time of trouble. We thank you for being Jehovah Jireh, our provider. We thank you for being Jehovah Rapha, our healer. We thank you for being Jehovah Nisi. Yes, God. Father, you reign in victory. Glory to God. There is nothing that you cannot do. We thank you for breathing on our homes. We thank you for breathing on our marriages. We thank you for breathing on our careers and our businesses. We thank you for going before us and making the crooked places straight. We thank you for exceedingly and abundantly. We thank you for blowing our minds in this season. We thank you for blessing us far beyond anything that we could ever believe, think, or imagine. Thank you, God. Thank you, Jesus. We thank you for opening up the windows of heaven and for pouring out such blessings that there will not be room enough for us to receive for the tithers. We thank you for enlarging our territories. We thank you for making our names great. We thank you for favor. Yes, God, we thank you for favor with you and for favor with man. We thank you for making our situations your miracles, your signs, and your wonders. Mighty God, hallelujah. Thank you, Jesus. And praise be to God. Father, we thank you. We thank you in knowing that the effectual fervent prayers of the righteous just availeth much. We thank you, Father God, in knowing that your word cannot and will not return to you void. We thank you, Father, in knowing that when we pray the word of God, your angels are moving on our behalf, because your word says that your angels hearken at your word. Father, they don't hear me right now. They hear your word, my God. So we thank you for the angels that are already on assignment, and we thank you for doing great things in our lives today, tomorrow, and forevermore. Father, I bind and I rebuke the spirit of infirmity that continues to come against us in the name of Jesus Christ. I bind and I rebuke the spirit of infirmity and its associated family of connected curses and assignments. Father, I bind and I rebuke worry, doubt, and fear in the name of Jesus Christ. And I thank you, yes, God, in knowing that you have not given us the spirit of fear, but of power, love, and a sound mind. Father, I come against insecurity. I come against comparison. I come against every evil entity and influence coming against your children. Mighty God, Father, I come against tormenting of the mind, and I thank you for sound mind right now in the name of Jesus. Father, I plead the blood of Jesus in the name of Jesus Christ over everyone under the sound of my voice. I dismantle and I destroy every demonic agenda that the enemy would bring against us to throw your children off course in the name of Jesus Christ. And I decree and I declare, yes, God, and I thank you, Father, in knowing that the plots are canceled, they are dead, and they will bear no fruit. I claim your continued hedge of protection with the blood of Jesus over us all, over your remnant, over your churches, over your schools, our homes, our families, our finances, our vehicles, our places of work. My God, everything that is aligned to us today, tomorrow, and forevermore. I thank you, Father, in knowing that we are all covered and protected under the blood. I plead the blood of Jesus in the name of Jesus over every school, elementary through college. I thank you, yes, God, for the blood of Jesus that is resting on those schools, that the blood of Jesus that is resting on every vehicle, on the blood of Jesus that is resting on every school bus. I thank you, yes, God, for the blood blanket. Hallelujah. I thank you for the supernatural Holy Ghost fire that is surrounding them, every school, every administrator, and every teacher. Mighty God, in Jesus' name, I also saturate this nation, my God, with the blood of Jesus from the north, the south, the east, and the west. I thank you, Father God, for covering our regions. Yes, God, I thank you, Father God, for covering us. Yes, God, and I thank you, and knowing that we are all covered and protected from the crowns of our heads to the soles of our feet, and every step that we take, mighty God, it is covered under the blood of Jesus. Father, I thank you. Hallelujah. Praise be to God. I thank you. Thank you, Father. And I pray in the name of Jesus Christ that your kingdom come, your will be done in and through on earth as in heaven. Gracious Father, we love you. We adore you. Once again, we appreciate you and we thank you. We thank you, Father. We thank you, God. If we had 1,000 tongues, it wouldn't be enough. We thank you. It is in the mighty and the matchless name of Jesus Christ that we do pray. Praise be to God. Hallelujah. Father, we thank you. Amen. Praise be to God. Family, this has blessed me this morning, and I pray that you have been blessed this morning as well. If you do not know Christ and you would like to accept him as your personal Lord and Savior, I would absolutely love to assist you with that. Please email me at info@lmbministries.org or text my ministry line at 980-333-2397. If you have personal prayer requests, feel free to submit them through my website at lmbministries.org. And for those of you that submit your requests, I thank you for trusting the God in me. I want you to know that I am praying for you, and I look forward to testimonies and updates. Please also keep an eye out in the next couple of months. LMB Ministries has several initiatives coming forth. God is up to something, and he's doing some great things in this season. That being stated, we will have a major announcement next week. Also, for everyone that donated or volunteered for our community outreach initiative this past Saturday, from the bottom of my heart, I thank you. LMB Ministries provided 90 tents, 72 sleeping bags, 50 book bags, and 120 toiletry kits and supplies to Charlotte's homeless community. We were able to serve a hot brunch consisting of fried chicken and waffles, grits, hash browns, and an array of desserts. We wanted them to know that they are not forgotten. And most importantly, we had to remind them that Jesus loves them. God is amazing, and I am already looking forward to serving in that capacity again before the year is out. Thank you for joining me again this morning for this week's Praise 102.5 FM and 610 AM segment of Leona M. Burns Ministries Midweek Encouragement and Prayer. Family, join me again next Thursday at 5:30 AM. I look forward to the privilege of pouring into and praying over you as led by the Lord. And I am already looking forward to how God is going to move, my God, next week. Family, I decree and I declare a blessed day in the Lord in Jesus' name. Have a magnificent day. Have a magnificent weekend. I love you all with the love of Christ. And
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0: 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Interstates and secondaries are accident and stall free at this time. Ongoing construction includes 6th Street closed at the intersection of North Poplar for a drainage project through the 25th of September. Otherwise, we also have a closure on Thermal Road between Charter Place and Ramoth Drive through the 18th of September. I'm Jack Wiley with traffic on Praise 102.5 and 610 AM.
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3: Good morning. Mostly sunny, hot, and humid today. The high will be 94. A data center moratorium in Charlotte could last much longer than originally planned. WSOC says a task force advised the city's Transportation Planning and Development Committee on Tuesday that they'll need more time to hear from the community and coordinate with state agencies. With 2 months left in the moratorium, talks are now steering towards a 9-month extension. A former Newton police officer is heading to prison for a deadly shooting. A judge sentenced Carlos Uribe up to 10 years yesterday following a guilty plea to second-degree murder. He was accused of shooting Camden Childers after they were involved in a crash 15 months ago. The Diocese of Palm Beach says an investigation substantiated misconduct allegations against one of its priests. A diocesan review board found credible allegations that Father Alex Vargas committed sexual misconduct, financial malfeasance, abuse of power, and violations of the diocesan code of conduct. I'm Rocio Rivera on Charlotte's Inspiration Station, Praise 102.5 and 610 AM.

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4: This report is sponsored by Whataburger. Northbound 85 out of Gaston County slow between New Hope Road and Main Street at exit 22. Northbound 77 is slow between the south end of 45 and Nations Ford. We're also looking at an accident block in the inbound left lane on North Graham Street at Trailer Drive. Kings Drive, we have an accident at Pearl Park Way. I'm Jack Wiley with traffic on Praise 102.5 and 610 AM.
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6: Good morning. Mostly sunny and hot. Possible danger of dehydration and heat stroke. The high will be 94. A woman is facing charges connected to a deadly shooting in Mount Holly. Officers arrested LaVonda McCorkle this week for being an accessory to murder and obstruction. It was Monday night when a shooting killed a young man at a Holly Hills apartment off Knowles Drive. Charlotte FC is keeping up with the top half of the Eastern Conference standings. The Crown took down Montreal 2-1 on the road last night to pick up 3 points. Charlotte remains in fifth place, but they're just 5 points out of second. Next up is a road trip to Cincinnati on Saturday. U.S. Catholic bishops are planning to bring replicas of St. Juan Diego's Tilma to every diocese nationwide. The initiative is part of preparations for the 500th anniversary of the Marian apparitions of Our Lady of Guadalupe of 2031. The replicas will be enthroned in cathedrals before traveling to parishes for missionary activities beginning in 2027. I'm Rosie Rivera on Charlotte's Inspiration Station, Praise 102.5 and 610 AM.
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0: Get Up Mornings with Erica Campbell on this terrific September 10th. It's the top of the hour. I'm with my homegirl, Kelly Kales, and Cheryl Kales sitting in for Erica. Kales, are you good? Are you happy?
1: Listen, I am happy. I'm excited, and I'm feeling blessed. I'm feeling moved and inspired. That's how I'm feeling this morning.
2: Yeah, you had us all in here crying.
0: That is. We were sweating in the face. Yeah. You know what I'm saying? Definitely sweating in the face. Cheryl, I do not have the number that's on there. So that's weird for me.
1: All right, one.
0: I got 928.
1: All right. Okay. Go ahead with the break.
0: Yeah. All right. Ladies and gentlemen, coming up this hour, Kelly Kales will have her Kelly thoughts. I'll have joys and concerns in 11 minutes after the hour. It's the E&G True Hollywood Bible Story. Excited about that. It's the story of the paralyzed man on the roof. What's the music this hour, Kales?
1: Hey, we got my girl, Nia Allen. We got Canton Jones.
0: Hey, yo.
1: Yay. And we got Darwin Hobbs. But here's Jason Nelson with Made New on Get Up Mornings with Erica Campbell.

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0: This report is sponsored by the Crohn's and Colitis Foundation. On 45, we have an accident that's affecting both directions of the freeway. On the outer loop, we're stop and go between Brookshire Boulevard and Mount Holly Road, where the left lane is blocked, and delays on the inner loop are from Mount Holly and approaching Brookshire. We are also looking at delays on the outer loop between Prosperity Church Road and Old Statesville Road. I'm Jack Wiley with traffic on Praise 102.5 and 610 AM.
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3: Good morning. Mostly sunny and hot. Possible danger of dehydration and heat stroke. The high will be 94. A woman is facing charges connected to a deadly shooting in Mount Holly. Officers arrested LaVonda McCorkle this week for being an accessory to murder and obstruction. It was Monday night when a shooting killed a young man at a Holly Hills apartment off Knowles Drive. Charlotte FC is keeping up with the top half of the Eastern Conference standings. The Crown took down Montreal 2-1 on the road last night to pick up 3 points. Charlotte remains in fifth place, but they're just 5 points out of second. Next up is a road trip to Cincinnati on Saturday. U.S. Catholic bishops are planning to bring replicas of St. Juan Diego's Tilma to every diocese nationwide. The initiative is part of preparations for the 500th anniversary of the Marian apparitions of Our Lady of Guadalupe of 2031. The replicas will be enthroned in cathedrals before traveling to parishes for missionary activities beginning in 2027. I'm Rosie Rivera on Charlotte's Inspiration Station, Praise 102.5 and 610 AM.

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3: Well, saints of the Most High God, we're coming to you live from the Get Up Church of our Lord, Baptist, non-denominational, denominational, AME, CME, ENG, Elemental, P, Apostolic Church of God in Christ. All right, Brother Griff, let the Lord use you, sir.
4: Thank you, substitute Pastor Cheryl.
3: You're welcome.
4: Gotta say happy birthday to comedian Rod of God, my man Carl Hemp. Makile Moete and Rachel Falgoo. But first, giving honor to God who's ahead of my life, I'd like to say I'm glad to be in the house of the Lord one more time, Elder Neural. Because he brought me from a mighty, mighty long way. Sister Rachel, I could have been dead, sleeping in the grave, but God is good.
5: All the time.
4: And all the time.
5: God is good.
4: Yes, yes, yes. I just have to say I'm in the studio right now with two Deltas. Kelly Kells and my girl Kalita, who graduated from Clemson. But I just called Dr. Stacy, the president of the Zetas, and they was all friends when they was talking. So shout out to the Divine Nine. But listen, speaking of the Divine Nine, I'm going to have about nine people at my house. Cheryl, I'm having and with my wife's permission, she's part of it, because I know y'all going to say, do LaNika know, I'm having a grown people spend a night. Kelly bringing her family. Spend is James night. Coming?
5: James is coming.
4: James is, so we having grown people spend the night, then we all getting up on Sunday morning, going to New Mercies Christian Church where the pastor is Jesse Kearney III, and then we going to come back with it officially being the first Sunday of the football season. Tell James he can wear his jersey to church. Just put a tie under it.
5: I'm wearing a jersey
4: then
5: dress.
4: Then we coming back. I'm having a big, the Raiders play at 425. The Green Bay Packers at 425. I got a bunch of Green Bay people coming over. DeVetta and Demetra and all my Raider. I'm having me a, well, let's all concentrate on the grown
3: person. Why are you calling it a spending night?
4: That's so. It's a grown person spending night. Now, somebody in their car right now saying, Griff, I want to spend the night. LaNika said I'm full.
5: We maxed out.
4: But thank you. You get to stay in here all right. Somebody else saying, Griff, what time y'all coming over? I could bring something. Text me. You get to stay in here all right. But if you like me and Kels, we going to act a monkey this weekend. All night long, we screaming, hey,
3: a grown people spend the night.
4: A grown people spend the night.
5: And I'm wearing a onesie with the feet in it.
4: I'm wearing
5: sleepover.
4: You're wearing a onesie with
5: the feet in it.
4: I'm wearing a muumuu with a bonnet.
5: Oh, God.
4: Grown people spend the night.
5: Content going
3: spend
5: crazy.
3: The night is so 8-year-old.
4: I'm seven. I'm having people. I could never have people spend the night when I was a kid. I'm excited.
3: We spending the night over too. Spending the night over Griff's.
5: Yeah, but LaNika too excited. She coming to bring out workout clothes. I may have to spend the night and leave in the morning. As soon as she start working out, I'm going to spend the night and leave the continental breakfast.
3: I'll be back.
4: It's going to be fun. I'm going to tell you all about it on Monday.
3: Oh, that sounds like fun.
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10: This report is sponsored by Whataburger. On 45, an accident near Mount Holly Road is affecting both loops. The inner loop is shut down between Mount Holly Road and Brookshire Boulevard due to the accident, and it's causing delays back to Moores Chapel Road. On the outer loop, delays are between Oakdale Road and Mount Holly Road, and 85 northbound in Gaston County, stop and go between New Hope Road and Main Street Exit 22. I'm Jack Wiley with traffic on Praise 102.5 and 610 AM.
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12: Good morning. Mostly sunny and hot. Possible danger of dehydration and heat stroke. The high will be 94. A woman is facing charges connected to a deadly shooting in Mount Holly. Officers arrested LaVonda McCorkle this week for being an accessory to murder and obstruction. It was Monday night when a shooting killed a young man at a Holly Hills apartment off Knowles Drive. Charlotte FC is keeping up with the top half of the Eastern Conference standings. The Crown took down Montreal 2-1 on the road last night to pick up 3 points. Charlotte remains in fifth place, but they're just 5 points out of second. Next up is a road trip to Cincinnati on Saturday. U.S. Catholic bishops are planning to bring replicas of St. Juan Diego's Tilma to every diocese nationwide. The initiative is part of preparations for the 500th anniversary of the Marian apparitions of Our Lady of Guadalupe of 2031. The replicas will be enthroned in cathedrals before traveling to parishes for missionary activities beginning in 2027. I'm Rosie Rivera on Charlotte's Inspiration Station Praise 102.5 and 610 AM.
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0: 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Both loops of 45 are stop and go, approaching an accident near Mount Holly Road, with inner loop delays between Mount Holly Road and Brookshire Boulevard, outer loop between Oakdale Road and Mount Holly. Northbound 77 is stop and go between the south end of 45 and Nations Ford, and northbound 85 at a Gaston County stop and go between New Hope Road and Main Street Exit 22. I'm Jack Wiley with traffic on Praise 102.5 and 610 AM.
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3: Good morning, mostly sunny and hot. Possible danger of dehydration and heat stroke. The high will be 94. A woman is facing charges connected to a deadly shooting in Mount Holly. Officers arrested LaVonda McCorkle this week for being an accessory to murder and obstruction. It was Monday night when a shooting killed a young man at a Holly Hills apartment off Knowles Drive. Charlotte FC is keeping up with the top half of the Eastern Conference standings. The Crown took down Montreal 2-1 on the road last night to pick up 3 points. Charlotte remains in fifth place, but they're just 5 points out of second. Next up is a road trip to Cincinnati on Saturday. U.S. Catholic bishops are planning to bring replicas of St. Juan Diego's Tilma to every diocese nationwide. The initiative is part of preparations for the 500th anniversary of the Marian apparitions of Our Lady of Guadalupe of 2031. The replicas will be enthroned in cathedrals before traveling to parishes for missionary activities beginning in 2027. I'm Rosie Rivera on Charlotte's Inspiration Station, Praise 102.5 and 610 AM.
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3: 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Cheryl, what are we talking about?
4: Throwing it back a little bit. I'm just going to celebrate Black culture. What's an unwritten rule, y'all, that you grew up with and every Black household knows about it? Like,
3: an unwritten rule. Oh, yep. I got a bunch of them. My mom is listening. My mom would tell us before we went over somebody's house, and don't be asking for no food. I ain't never fed
4: That's
3: you
4: a good
3: before.
4: Unwritten rule.
3: We was
4: rule,
3: like, well, we hungry. And the people would say, come eat. And we would go, and we would hear our stomach like Lita and be like, no, it's fine. We didn't even.
4: You just can't ask for it. You can't go over there and be like, what y'all got to eat?
3: Right, because you look greedy. But my mom was very serious about, you ain't going to have me looking like I don't feed y'all.
5: Oh, an unwritten rule in our house was, don't talk about what go on in this house. Don't talk about this business.
3: For that a lot of times.
4: Yeah.
3: I needed to tell everybody what my mom was doing. She's so funny to me. I just took the whooping. It was fine. Oh, another one was, don't have people over.
5: Oh, yeah.
3: Don't, if you was a kid, don't have no kids in my house when I ain't here.
5: Yeah.
4: That's right. Yeah. That's right.
3: What else, Cheryl?
4: Don't touch my thermostat.
5: Oh, God. That's right now to this day.
3: It's unwritten, but we're still traumatized.
4: Everybody's house had a room that nobody could go in, right? Everybody had a formal living room or something you
3: that
4: can't see.
3: Family
4: sit on
3: room
4: this
3: with couch. The plastic on the couch.
5: Hey, an unwritten rule, don't be running in and out that door. You either in or out.
4: Yes, man. You in or out.
5: Like, I can't come back in.
3: Shut my door. You letting all my good air out.
5: Yeah, that's good.
3: Wait a minute. What's another one around food at the table?
4: So did everybody clean up on Saturday? Did y'all have to, like, make sure everything was clean before
3: you
4: go outside?
3: That was a rule. I remember my mom jamming Bobby Womack.
5: Yeah, when you hear the music, you know it's time to get up.
4: It's get up. It's time to get up and clean.
3: But for us as kids, we try to hurry up and get up because, you know, we woke up before our parents to watch the cartoons.
4: Yep.
3: But then when Soul Train came on, it was time to clean up. When the cartoons went off.
4: That's true. That was every Saturday.
3: It was time to clean up.
5: An unwritten rule, if your mama having company, just know that them coats are going to go on your bed.
3: Yo, ain't no closet.
5: Ain't no closet. Your bed is the coat room. You like, why am I room spying Newport?
3: Wait a minute. Another unwritten rule is if your friends, your cousins, let's say your first cousins came over and spent the night, they was making pallets.
5: Oh, for sure.
4: Pallets.
3: And sometimes, for the people who don't know what a pallet is, that is a
4: it's
3: makeshift
4: a blanket on the floor.
3: Sleeping bag.
4: Yeah.
3: That's and sometimes we ain't have regular sheets, so we use the fitted sheets.
4: Yeah.
3: So you look like a little pea in a pod with your feet. Like you was in a cigarette. You look like tobacco in a cigarette.
4: A blanket, comforter, whatever, on the floor is what it was.
3: So, yes. That's the question. That's good.
5: That's
3: I know people got
5: one.
3: Some good ones. That's
4: get a
3: awesome.
4: Poll question. What is a household rule that every Black household understood? Finish this sentence. Growing up in our house, you knew you better not. Bop, bop, bop. 877-242-2426. What's that household rule that every household understood? We want to hear from you. Get Up Nation, call us, all right? It's the Get Up Poll. Get Up Morning.
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3: 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It's time for the Get Up Poll. Let's go to the ATL. We're praising the party. Is October 3rd and talk to my girl Myrtle. Myrtle, growing up in your house, you had better not what?
4: You better not let my mama's kitchen go to bed dirty.
3: Yes. Straight up.
5: Clean up that kitchen before you go
4: to bed. You better not never do that.
5: Every
3: That's good,
5: dish
3: Myrtle.
5: Out the sink. I got it. Thank
4: yes.
5: you.
4: Y'all have a blessed day.
3: You too. Take care.
4: Bye-bye. Bye.
5: Angelica is on the line from Mississippi. Angelica, tell us, what's a household rule that every black household understood?
4: That when you was outside playing, you'd have to drink water from the water hose
5: uh-huh.
4: and not come in the house.
5: Don't come back up in here. Keep getting water.
3: How about
5: water.
3: That? And come home before them lights came on outside.
5: That's right.
4: If the street light was on, you were supposed to be on the porch even though you was in the yard.
3: How about that? See, that's a grown woman
5: that
3: right
5: that there.
3: There.
5: Yeah.
3: Yes, ma'am.
5: Thank you.
4: Have a great day.
5: You too. Bye-bye. Tamika, what's up? Tamika checking in from North Carolina. Tamika, what's a household rule that in every black family we know we got to follow?
6: Ooh, y'all got me on this morning. I could have a couple, but I know one was my mama would always say, and my dad, if adults are talking, close your mouth.
5: Absolutely.
3: Yeah. Your mouth.
5: Oh,
3: yeah.
5: It's grown folk conversation.
3: Grown folk.
6: Even if we talking to you, talking about you, you still don't open your mouth.
5: Right. Is that scary?
3: That's that how is they get us. She right.
5: Yeah, that is
3: real.
5: The truth. Grown
6: hey,
5: folk
6: don't
5: talking.
6: Don't leave the table until that plate's clean.
5: Yep. Don't leave the table. That's why we all fat.
7: That's now. Obesity. Yeah, I would have been skinny.
5: That's why we all fat now. Right now. But you get up out that table, you eat everything on that plate.
7: I don't eat big feet.
6: Erica, I know you know well about this one. If you go out there and somebody whoop your tail, when you come back, if you took a whoop tail, I'm going to get you next.
3: Oh, yeah. That's the pass around. Well, Erica didn't, but the rest of us was abused.
5: Yeah.
3: So thank you for calling, girl.
5: Hey, bye-bye.
3: Hey, let's go to Raleigh and talk to Don. Don, what was something in a black in your house that you better not have done?
8: Man, you better not have gone in the refrigerator without asking to get you a snack or something.
3: I know that's right.
5: Is your hands washed? Why should don't be going in my refrigerator?
8: Exactly. Listen, my mama was so strict, you better ask for extra breath. If you want to take an extra breath, you better ask permission.
5: I'm so glad I ain't know her.
3: I like your mama.
5: I'm scared
3: Thank
5: of her.
3: For calling, homie.
5: Thank you.
8: Have a good one. No problem. Bye.
7: Ed, what's going on in the ATL? Ed, tell us what happened in your black household that you know most people had to follow the same rules.
9: The one rule in my house was don't let them lights catch you out in the street.
5: Uh-huh.
7: Yeah.
3: That's everybody's lights. Homie. And the funny part is, it's universal.
5: Yeah.
3: They did it in Africa. They did it everywhere black
5: really?
3: People.
5: Really?
3: Yeah, my friends in Africa be saying, yeah, that's we've been did that.
5: That's
3: they
5: didn't
3: have lights, though,
7: you better beat
3: so
7: them
3: I guess
7: street
3: it was
7: light.
3: More like, be back before the torch goes.
5: Sunday.
9: Got to be on that porch.
7: My mom used to yell my name.
3: Kelly!
7: Cupcake!
3: Thanks
9: love
3: for calling, man.
9: Man.
3: Have an awesome day.
9: Too. Yeah, love y'all. All right.
7: We love you, too.
9: All right.
3: Well, well, well.
5: Universal, huh?
7: Universal.
5: I love this. I stumbled across this Get Up Poll yesterday. I said, this is going to be a bunch of fun.
3: That's awesome.
7: But
3: yeah.
7: Them things made us better, y'all.
5: Yeah.
7: Yeah.
5: I still say that grown folk conversation. I don't know. Y'all smart mouth
3: kids. I just don't
5: kids.
3: Like kids that just be sitting at, like, get out of here. Like,
5: yeah.
3: Nobody is telling them to leave. They just
5: right.
3: right there under you.
7: But it
3: right.
7: gave me something to look forward to. I couldn't wait to grow up.
3: Man,
7: to sit in that conversation. you know we don't
5: real
7: know
5: Tina
7: like
5: now.
7: That.
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13: 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On Independence Outbound, we have an accident at Charlottetown Avenue, and that's causing delays on the inner loop of the Brookshire Freeway back to 77. On inbound Independence, we're stop and go between Oppenwall Road and Pecan Avenue overpass. Northbound 85 at a Gaston County stop and go between New Hope Road and Main Street exit 22. I'm Jack Wadley with traffic on Praise 102.5 and 610 AM.
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16: Good morning. Mostly sunny and hot. Possible danger of dehydration and heat stroke. The high will be 94. A woman is facing charges connected to a deadly shooting in Mount Holly. Officers arrested LaVonda McCorkle this week for being an accessory to murder and obstruction. It was Monday night when a shooting killed a young man at a Holly Hills apartment off Knowles Drive. Charlotte FC is keeping up with the top half of the Eastern Conference standings. The Crown took down Montreal 2-1 on the road last night to pick up 3 points. Charlotte remains in fifth place, but they're just 5 points out of second. Next up is a road trip to Cincinnati on Saturday. U.S. Catholic bishops are planning to bring replicas of St. Juan Diego's Tilma to every diocese nationwide. The initiative is part of preparations for the 500th anniversary of the Marian apparitions of Our Lady of Guadalupe of 2031. The replicas will be enthroned in cathedrals before traveling to parishes for missionary activities beginning in 2027. I'm Rosie Rivera on Charlotte's Inspiration Station Praise 102.5 and 610 AM.
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0: Get up mornings with Eric and Campbell on this terrific Thursday, September 10th, man. We got one more hour. You guys, thank you for locking in. Get up, Nation. We love y'all. Cheryl, Kelly, you good?
1: Oh, we locked in.
0: That's what I'm talking about. That's what I'm talking about. Look here. From the world of the hit television series Reacher comes a new story with even more personal stakes. Francis Neagley, the private investigator and former military colleague of Jack Reacher, is taking center stage. After the suspicious death of a beloved friend, Neagley will stop at nothing to uncover the truth. Get ready for a dark, edgy thriller filled with suspense, danger, and a relentless search for justice. Neagley premieres September 16th exclusively on Prime Video. Cheryl, what's happening this hour?
2: All right, coming up 11 minutes after the hour, we'll talk with Anthony Evans. Man, this new song he did is amazing. He wrote along with Chandler Moore. You guys got to get that one. And listen, it's coming up in just a few moments. Also, I'll do trending topics and Joy Taylor will have the Daily Play. Got some great music too, right, Kelly?
1: Oh, absolutely. We got Byron Cage, Isabel Davis, and Joanne Rosario. But now, here's Byron Cage with I Will Bless the Lord on Get Up Mornings with Erica Campbell. I thought I was going to sing it.
0: I thought you were.

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0: This report is sponsored by United States Department of Veterans Affairs. On Independence outbound, we have an accident at Charlottetown Avenue, and that's causing delays on the inner loop of the Brookshire Freeway back to 77. On inbound Independence, we're stop and go between Albemarle Road and Pecan Avenue overpass. Northbound 85 at a Gaston County stop and go between New Hope Road and Main Street exit 22. I'm Jack Wiley with traffic on Praise 102.5 and 610 AM.
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0: up, Mornings with Erica Campbell. We're coming to the end of the show. And Kelly, you are so amazing. I love you, sis.
1: Thank you.
0: Always
1: so
0: a bunch
1: much.
0: Of energy.
1: Y'all make me better. Y'all give me all this fuel to keep going. Like, it's something about this show, man.
2: Where you going to be? Who you want to shout out? What's going on with you besides my house?
1: I know. For the adult sleepover.
2: Spend the night.
1: Hey, I'm locked in. I'm on tour right now, so I'm going to be in Tacoma, Washington, September 18th, the weekend of September 18th, 19th, at Nate Jackson Club. So shout out to Nate Jackson, Black-owned comedy club, and he's running in Seattle, right?
2: Yeah.
1: Out of all places. So I'm doing that, and I'm Really Hurt comedy tour is still going on. And of course, right now, I'm currently pushing the lipstick, Okay K by Kelly Kells. So make sure you guys go to kellykells.com for all my social media aspirations. You know, that's TikTok, Facebook, Instagram. And then you can see the merch. I got 99 Problems, but Faith Ain't One. I'm Really Her and Is. It's the and is part.
2: And is.
1: That's the affirming part, and is. And yeah, so the tour, the movies, just things are dropping, the content, the podcast, Through Thick and Thin, the podcast.
2: Yeah.
1: Stuff is just brewing, man.
2: I love being on with her. You're so funny. She was 2 minutes late yesterday, and I called her at 5. And I was like, you woke? She said, yeah. Then I called her probably 15 minutes later. She said, hello. I said, I ain't saying nothing. She said, I'm just playing with you, boy. I'm on my way. I was like, girl, just get
1: I cannot.
2: Call Cheryl. I can't. Kells, I love you. We love you. Thank you for sitting in. Erica, I love that. If Erica ain't here, you can come in. If I ain't here, you can come
1: in.
2: That's
1: the plug.
2: You're super duper welcome, man. You. Can you close us out in prayer, please?
1: Absolutely. Father God, we thank you, God. We thank you for this day. God, we thank you for your love. God, we thank you for your patience that you have with us. God, we ask you to continue to walk with us, talk with us, breathe through us, live in us, Father God, and guide us, God. We ask that everyone that listens to the radio station, that they are changed in a mighty way, that they know that they are yours, and that if they give their will to you, that you it'll be done in an amazing way. So God, continue to lead us, guide us, and protect us. In Jesus' name we pray, amen.
2: Amen.
0: Amen. Amen. All right, join us tomorrow. Erica's back in the big chair.
2: Right.
0: We'll be faith walking.
1: Love talking.
2: Enjoy living.
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2: See you guys tomorrow. Love you, mama.
0: Bye, Lily.
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life as a believer. When you're going to question if God is really on your side. And the reason why you're questioning it is because of the simple fact it seems like the devil is hitting you with everything that he can possibly throw at you. But you need to understand something, beloved. You need to remember that the only reason why you're in that position now is because God had ordered your steps. And the only reason why the devil is hitting you like he's hitting you is because he has literally peeked into your

New music from Kirk Franklin featuring Karen Clark Sheard, taking it back to church. And we know Kirk can do it all, from the contemporary to this next project, where that song comes from, is a full church music album, and I'm looking forward to that. Check out our full story on PrayCharlotte.com, as a matter of fact, about Kirk and his new label. He signed with the legendary Uptown Records, if you didn't hear our story yesterday. Check it out. Family, it is a wonderful Thursday. Hey, hey, hey, we are here. I think I'm caught up on my days, right? It is Thursday. Okay. And with that, let's take a look at history on this day. In 1855, John Mercer Langston was elected township clerk in Brownhelm, Ohio, becoming one of the first African Americans elected to public office in the U.S. nearly a decade before the end of slavery. Imagine that. Langston was an attorney, an educator, and abolitionist who used both law and politics to fight for black freedom and equality. And a little known fact, Langston's first didn't stop there. He

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1: 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We got some great music ahead. The Clark Sisters, Pastor John P. Key, and your top news story of the day is on the way at 10:45. Hang out with us. It's going to be a great day.
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You need a vacation with some music, some ministry, and a little sunshine in your spirit. 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

Your top news story on the way. President Trump promises Americans $5,000 if Republicans win the midterms. Is that legal? We take a look at it on What You Need to Know. Your top news story of the day up in 7 minutes right here on Praise.

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0: Praise 102.5, 610 a.m. It's time for your top news story of the day. What you need to know. Well, last night, President Trump made an extraordinary promise at the GOP midterm convention. If Republicans win November, every American adult gets $5,000. And so, in addition to this being madly, wildly sensational, the obvious question is that bribery? Well, federal law prohibits paying or offering someone money in exchange for their vote, but campaign promises involving financial benefits, tax cuts, stimulus checks, or credits aren't automatically considered vote buying. What makes this unusual is how directly the president tied a specific cash payment to his party winning, and whether that crosses a legal line would depend on the precise conditions and how any program was actually implemented. There's also the practical issue of there's currently no approved program or funding for these checks, and spending that much federal money would generally require Congress. So the bottom line is we can't actually call it bribery based on the promise alone, but it certainly raises questions about where a campaign promise ends and an inducement to voters begins. And also, we know that pettiness is kind of the order of business these days. And my question would be, is everybody getting $5,000 or the people who just vote right? That's the question. That's what I want to know. I'm Melanie. That is your top news story today. That's really not a laughing matter. That is what you need to know on Praise.
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3: 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I'll have our unc, John P. Key, and VIP for introducing. It's the Wheeler Avenue Baptist Church. 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
2: Thank you, God, for giving us our identity in you. We can know who we are because we know whose we are. And we don't have to work for your approval. You've called us by name.

0: Food News takes us to the tennis court. Well, sort of, kind of. Well, because while competing at the U.S. Open, tennis star Coco Gauff revealed on TikTok that Cheesecake Factory's Cajun salmon with mashed potatoes and corn keeps showing up on her social media food keeps showing up on her feed, and she wants it bad. So she even checked Uber Eats from her hotel and said she couldn't find a nearby Cheesecake Factory. Well, Cheesecake Factory entered the chat, and the restaurant responded that there's actually a location in Queens near the tennis center and reminded Coco that they're available on DoorDash. So she was checking the wrong food app. Have you ever done that? Not been able to find the restaurant you want on the delivery service that you're checking? Anyway, basically, Cheesecake Factory said, girl, we can get you your salmon. And apparently Coco knows the menu pretty well because she says what she loves sounds like the Louisiana chicken pasta as well, which she says she ate repeatedly while competing in China. And she's also a fan of the fried mac and cheese balls. But here's interesting. Coco does not like Cheesecake Factory's cheesecake. She says the slices are too big and there's too much cheesecake and not enough crust. Yep, she's a graham cracker crust girl like me. I love a thick graham cracker crust, which is why I don't get the regular cheesecake from Cheesecake Factory. I get that Godiva chocolate one. Maybe Coco should try that one. But anyway, she chased the Grand Slam title at the U.S. Open. Cheesecake Factory's chasing her with Cajun salmon. And apparently, nobody needs to send the cheesecake. That's your food news. Don't go anywhere. Got some great music ahead. Fred Hammond and Nia Allen on the way.
1: Did you know that September is Sickle Cell Awareness Month? 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If you have questions or concerns, talk with your healthcare provider. The more we understand, the better we can support ourselves and the people we love. This is a Black Health 365 moment. We're here for you whenever you need us.
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0: 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On entertainment news scene today, you should know that the 57th annual GMA Dove Awards are just around the corner, coming up next month, as a matter of fact. And we're getting our first look at who's taking the stage. None other than Tasha Cobbs-Leonard is among the first performers announced, along with Torrin Wells, Toby Mac, and some of your Praise favorites are counted among the presenters: Cece Winans, Anthony Brown, and Lisa Noel Smith as well. But I also love this addition. For the first time, the Doves will present a Community Impact Award for Peace and Purpose, recognizing faith-driven work happening outside of the music industry. So the first recipient is an organization called God Behind Bars. It's a nonprofit that brings worship, discipleship, and community to incarcerated people and their families. Big Brother host Julie Chen Moonves will present the honor. So the Dove Awards happens October 6th in Nashville. I'll be in Nashville that day. And the television broadcast will air Friday, October 9th on TBN and TBN Plus. So yeah, I'm looking forward to celebrating the music, but I love this edition of celebrating ministry that's making impact when nobody's on stage. If you want to check out the full story, log on to PraiseCharlotte.com.
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6: This is the Daily Play with Joy Taylor. The defending champs lost their quarterback on the first drive of the game, but they were able to grind out a win with backup Drew Lock. And as we wait to see the severity of Sam Darnold's knee and or hip injury, it's clear that the Seahawks players believe in each other and their coach. The offense struggled when Darnold went out, but Seattle's defense held them in it, and Lock got rolling in the second half, leading the drive to tie the game, and then the drive to take the lead early in the fourth quarter. Seattle was missing key players in the secondary, and even fully healthy, this defense is not the same as Legion and Boom. But for the number one defense last year, and they stepped up big, kicking off Drake May 3 times to seal the win. Hopefully for the Patriots, the Seahawks just have their number, and this isn't the beginning of New England's Super Bowl hangover. 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

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So it is. It is so. Amen. Now when we pray, we want to end that with a declaration, a decree. So I'm speaking for all of you listening, starting here, starting now. The things that hurt you in the past won't control your future. Starting now, this is a new day. This is your exodus. You are officially released. Now sing it for me, Leandria.

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Come on.

0: Carolina's own Mike TZ and Praise's own Erica Campbell. It's birthday shout out time. We are wishing some very special people happy birthday. Happy birthday to Crystal Hill. Hey, lady, enjoy your day. Amu Singhi celebrating a birthday. Happy birthday to Craig Franklin and Angel Hurst. Benny Pretorius and Valerie Boston celebrating a birthday today. Happy birthday to LaShawn Chandler and J. Matthew Cobb. My girl Shay Simpson, happy birthday, friend. Enjoy your day. And it is John Lincoln's birthday. Hey, happy birthday to you. Happy birthday to you and you and you. 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
18: 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Transistor radios were replaced by boomboxes. 8-track tapes were replaced by cassettes, cassettes by discs. Landlines were replaced by cell phones. Television was replaced by cable, then satellite. Now everybody is streaming. However, this generation will inherit the first technology that can imitate thought itself. And all of us must decide how we will embrace artificial intelligence. AI is the first technology that will require us to set moral parameters for its usage. We must now decide what AI should be allowed and what should be prohibited. We must decide what happens to creativity, labor, truth, privacy, empathy, and democracy, and who will benefit. What will we require to remain uniquely human?
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We go in our community up next with Dedrick Russell. He tells the other side of the Irina Zarutska story, something that you may not have thought about or considered. It's coming up in just 11 minutes right here on Phrase.

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0: come out of the grave. You will repeat a battle. You will repeat a battle. But he already, already won. Go, go, go, go to sleep. He already broke through. He did it, did it. A breakthrough. I said he did it, did it. A breakthrough.
1: 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Happy Thursday, Dedrick.
2: Happy Thursday, Melanie. How you doing on this Friday Eve, as they say, right?
1: Absolutely. I'm fantastic. How are you?
2: Oh, I am hanging in there. You know, I had a great conversation, an open conversation with Michelle DeWitt. You know, it's been a year since Arena Zaruska was fatally stabbed on the Blue Line. DeCarlos Brown Jr. was arrested and charged for that crime. He is still in jail. A judge says he is not competent to stand trial. He suffers from mental illness. A year later, I'm talking to his mom, Michelle DeWitt, and she opens up about her personal struggle, her love for her son, and her mission to now make mental health a top priority. DeWitt's story started out rough, but she is determined to make something good come out of her story. You know, at 3 years old, she was molested, and she was raped at 14 years old. And as an adult, she survived breast cancer. She wrote about her struggles in her book titled, I've Been There. Since the arrest of her firstborn, she has been working in the community, helping people get the resources they need in order to deal with their mental challenges. She started that group called Stand for Minds. She claims there are gaps in the mental health system that she discovered while she was trying to get help for her son. She says she prays for the Zaruska family daily and prays that God keeps her son. She tells me her firstborn is just not the same, and it is something that she will probably process for the rest of her life. My conversation with DeWitt is tonight at 7:30 on WBTV. And Melanie, she says that she can't unlove her son. She says, your children make mistakes, and they own their mistakes. But as far as a mother, she says that mother's love is deep and it is wide and it will never go away. And she says that she's going to be there to try to help her son get through this. And she wants to now give that mission and tell her story to others who may be dealing with that same type of story.
1: That is fascinating. Certainly humanizing the story, because as they say, he's somebody's son.
2: Right.
1: Literally. Exactly. I will absolutely be watching tonight. Dedrick, tell us how we can keep up with you.
2: You can keep up with me on Instagram, DARuss202, and on Facebook, Dedrick Russell, WBTV.
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1: 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Fresh Word Friday is going to have Dr. Darius Daniels. The Vintage Vault will have our unc, John P. Key and VIP for introducing. It's the Wheeler Avenue Baptist Church. You don't want to miss it, man.

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Will you raise up your hands? Tell him, you are great, God. 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

0: Don't stop, don't stop, don't stop. 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If God has been good to you, I need somebody to worship him in this place. 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I don't know what you come to do, but I come to get into the very presence of God. 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You're great.
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2: So let me testify. 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My daddy was a minister. He believed in having churches in the hood, you know what I mean? 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Let me take you back to what gospel, Caribbean vibe felt like in that church.

0: Tamela Mann, Wyclef Jean, and Kirk Franklin. It's Hello God on Praise 102.5 and 610 AM. Family, do not go anywhere. In just a few, we're going to hear from Bishop Hezekiah Walker. 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That's coming up at 1:45, so stay with us. 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

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So lock us in as we begin another long set anointed music. 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Flat out.

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1: Say it again. Tell him there is no failure. Say it like you believe it. There is no failure in God. 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

0: Praise 102.5, 610 a.m. It's a fantastic day in the Queen City, and I am so excited to be joined today by none other than Bishop Hezekiah Walker. Bishop, how are you?
1: I am so good. It's good to talk to you today.
0: It is really, really good to talk to you. And I just really have to fuss because I cannot believe I didn't see you the whole time during the Stellar Awards.
1: Listen, it was so many people in the Queen City. But you know what? It really, you know, it made my heart feel real, real, real glad because everybody was celebrating each other.
0: Yes.
1: And this is what it's really should be all about.
0: Absolutely. Absolutely. Well, I'm so glad Charlotte treated you well. I know you got new music, which I cannot wait to talk to you about. But Bishop, you have 8 million other things going on. I know lots going on at Virginia Union. You got the housing project going on. So many things. Can we talk about legacy and what that means to you?
1: It's so important that we leave our footprint in the earth so that people coming behind us will know what we did and they can stand on our shoulders. As a gospel artist, I think we should leave more than just music.
0: How did you end up in this place establishing curriculum for colleges and housing for people? How did all of this come to be?
1: I love school, and so I've always been asking. I was going to Virginia Union, and one day I asked the question. I said that, how can we incorporate gospel music into this? They came back to me and said, how about if we put a Hezekiah Walker Center for Gospel Music in the school? I said, let's do it. And that's how that started. And housing in New York, you know, I went and purchased some property, not really knowing what I was doing, but I always heard growing up, you know, you got to have some property, you got to have some property. And in my head, I was going to build a church, you know, because every pastor wants to build a beautiful church for their congregation. And we had the architectural drawings, and we kept putting them in the bills department. They kept kicking it out. Right after that, I kind of got a little discouraged, and then the pandemic hit, so I got discouraged because of that. And then I went and prayed, and I said, Lord, what do you want me to do with this property? And he said, I don't want you to build a church. I want you to build homes. First, I thought it was the devil talking to me. I was like, no, this is the devil. You know, because I don't know how to build no homes. I'm a gospel singer and a pastor. And so I went back and prayed again. The Lord said, it is I build homes. And he said, all I want you to do is just say yes. So I said yes, and a week later, after I said yes, I got a call from the Bills Department in New York, said that we've been watching your property and we want to build housing. I was like, what? I go to the meeting, and they put a contract in front of me that I could not refuse. A few years later, the building is out. 236 apartments, affordable housing, and my name is on the building. It's just amazing.
0: And you're looking at new projects in Pennsylvania and possibly North Carolina as well?
1: Same thing. I'm building housing in Pennsylvania, and I'm building housing in Statesville, so I'm excited about that.
0: A new way to look at how church should steward its resources, and an encouraging word from Hezekiah Walker. More coming up on Praise 102.5 and 610 AM.
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0: 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We are back with Bishop Hezekiah Walker. Bishop, you bought a piece of land and thought you were building a big church, ended up building housing for your community. Tell me, what do you take away from that with regard to maybe the charge or the new charge of the church? Of course, we want to build beautiful edifices, mm-hmm. and that has its place and its importance. But what would you say to pastors and congregations across the country about taking a look at what else we can do with our resources?
1: Wow, that's a great question. You know, I think it's time for us to really get involved with the culture and get involved with the community. And although we don't have a brand new church, I got house. Housing for people in the community. I went to the building a few weeks ago. There was a young lady that came up to me and she was crying. She had her three kids and she was like, Hezekiah Walker, I've been in a shelter for 4 years. My children never had their own rooms. They never had a living room. They never had a kitchen. And because you put this building up, it provided something for me and my kids. So that right there touched my heart. And that's greater than building a big old church.
0: I don't even have words, but that is the Lord's work.
1: It's the Lord's work. Jesus was involved with the community. Yeah. He was involved with the culture.
0: I love that. And I also love that you have, in the middle of all of this, you managed to bring us new music.
1: I haven't done anything since Every Praise and Better and Sold Out. You know, it's been a few years now. And I've just been kind of sitting back waiting. But you know what I've been doing? I've been keeping my ear to the culture, keeping my ear to the church. So I don't know if you realize this, but it seems like there is this cloud of despair over the United States, over America. And I think everybody is feeling it. And everyone's walking around with uncertainty. And we don't know what's going to happen with our government, with the president, all this, you know.
0: Yeah.
1: And the Lord said to me that although there's a cloud of despair over us, that it will not touch us because those of us that's a part of the kingdom, he said that he will hide us in his pavilion.
0: Yes.
1: And in his pavilion, there is favor. And I said, wow. He said, the favor is on us. So it's not going to come nigh to us. Although there's a cloud of despair, my God, favor is on us and nothing can touch us because of this favor. So I wanted to put it out so that everybody can understand that regardless to whatever we're going through in our homes, in our communities, even with our culture, with our finances, with this gas prices and with the mortgages and the high cost of rent now, we got favor on us. And the Bible said that Jesus increased with favor with God and man. Not only will God give us favor with him, but he's going to give us favor with man.
0: Well, listen, you have encouraged me this morning and I wasn't even down. So listen, I mean, really, we need to hear it because we're inundated with facts, but the truth and facts are not the same thing. We are inundated.
1: Oh, wow, that's so good. The truth and facts are not the same.
0: The truth is that, I heard it said a while ago, and this has always stuck with me, the truth is that which agrees with the final reality.
1: Mm.
0: And we need to be reminded of the truth, and that is that we indeed have the favor of God. I love that. Bishop, tell us one more time how we can keep up with you and introduce favor.
1: I'm on all platforms. Just please go download it. And you can also keep up with me on social media platforms. That's Instagram, Facebook, TikTok, wherever.
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0: 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And if you say that sounds like a hymn, well, that's exactly what he says it is. And I love that. I love that. 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It goes down Saturday, September 12th at First Ward Park in Uptown Charlotte at 4 p.m. And guess what? It is free and family friendly and features some of your favorite artists. Pastor John P. Key, Tim Rogers, Arnetta Merle Crooms, Mr. Tendernism is going to be there. And of course, well, since he's going to be there, you know you're going to enjoy some good food, some fun, vendors, a basketball clinic, health village, and financial literacy village, community, family empowerment, and a whole lot of praise. 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
1: 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Recent reports show nearly 2 million voter registration records have been removed from the rolls across North Carolina and South Carolina in recent years. Voter records can change for many reasons, and that means everyone should check. Longtime voters, new voters, anyone who has moved, changed their name, or skipped an election.

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0: If it had not been for the Lord on my side, where would we be? Questions that we actually know the answers to already, and I am grateful for his grace and mercy. I'm Melanie. It's about time for me to get out of here. Y'all know what I'm doing. I'm going to get something quick to eat, and then I got a bunch of errands to run, but it's a beautiful day outside. It's time for me to get out in it, and you should too, but stay with us in your car, in your kitchen, at your home, on your phone, whatever it is. Stay with Praise, because Willie Moore Jr. is up next.
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4: 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The Vintage Vault will have our unc, John P. Key, and VIP for introducing. 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
1: I'm so thankful for you. I'm so thankful for what God is doing in your life. Here's the thing. So many people argue and think about everything that's going wrong. Today, we're going to think about what God is doing correct. All right? It's Thank God Thursday right here on the Willie Moore Jr. Show. Flat out.
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0: passion.
1: Praise God. Yes, Lord. Ernest Pugh, your glory to see you.
2: And I found the verse. For those of you who are just tuning in, Willie asked me, you said that God said you were the apple of his eye. Where is that in the Bible? It's in Zechariah 2, verse 8.
1: Come on.
2: Thus said the Lord of hosts, after the glory hath he sent me unto the nations which spoiled you. For he that toucheth,
1: They don't have another version.
2: No, I'm sorry. I shouldn't have went to the KJV.
1: That man went to the KJV. Everybody under the age of 35 is lost. They've been reading NLT, Message, ESV. That man said, he maketh me lie down.
2: So there's an easier one. Deuteronomy 32:10, God kept Jacob as the apple of his eye in the wilderness. So that means that he just has his eye on you.
1: Yes, indeed.
2: Which sounds like you. I know he'd be watching you.
1: Praise the Lord. I know he does, and I'm grateful for that opportunity, but he can show enough look now because I ain't got much to hide. It was a time I'd be like, is he looking? I don't want him to see this.
2: Apparently, this was like a term in the Bible. It's in more than one place. It's in Psalms 17 and 8. David prays, keep me as the apple of his eye. Maybe that's the way they talked in the Bible days.
1: Yeah, no doubt. So that means that, you know,
2: the apple
1: I'm
2: of his
1: favorite.
2: Pupil.
1: Indeed. Praise the Lord.
2: Center.
1: Hey!
2: Of his attention.
1: Come on, I see revelations just starting to ooze out of
2: you. Yeah.
1: Yeah, I didn't see that.
2: So the apple of his eye means that you're the pupil. They saw the... Okay. And you know, a pupil is somebody that you teach.
1: Yeah.
2: And God says that God rebukes the ones that he loves. So that means that sometimes when you're going through stuff, it's because he loves you.
1: Yeah.
2: Amen.
1: Yeah. Family, listen, when we come back, it is a chance for you to hang out with Corinne Hawthorne. We talking everything. She fell off a horse. She got a new record label. She got a new song. And she just built a whole house out of her pocket.
2: Whole house.
1: Yes, indeed. We'll talk about it when we come back. It's the Willie Moe Jr. Show. Flat out.
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12: This traffic update is brought to you by Mothers Against Drunk Driving. Just beware of some delays coming off the ramp from 277 Outer Loop to 77 Northbound, causing congestion from Graham Street. We're also seeing heavy traffic merging from 485 to 85 Southbound. There's been a crash on Fairview Road heading west at Barkley Downs Drive. And there's been a wreck at the intersection of Park Road and Archdale Drive. I'm Elena Vegso with traffic on Praise 102.5 and 610 AM.
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10: 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Expect heavy traffic heading south on Billy Graham Parkway between Josh Birmingham Parkway and West Boulevard. There's been a crash on Fairview at Barkley Downs Drive, as well as some delays on 485 Outer Loop between Independence and Idlewild. I'm Elena Vexo with traffic on Praise 102.5 and 610 AM.
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8: 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There's been a crash on Billy Graham Parkway at 85, as well as heavy traffic heading north on Billy Graham Parkway between Tivola and Morrisfield Drive. We're also seeing some backup on 485 Outer Loop between Independence and Idlewild. And expect congestion heading south on 77 between Moorhead Street and Remount. I'm Alina Vegso with traffic on Praise 102.5 and 610 AM.
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0: JJ Hairston, nothing else. Right here on the Willie Mo Jr. Show. Major love to JJ Hairston. Family, just thank God Thursday, and I want to tell you thank you that I'm grateful for everybody under the sound of my voice who has made it through this year without losing your mind. Because there are so many things that have come to attack your mind, your willpower, just your spirit sitting in the right place. You didn't lose it. And I'm so grateful for you. And to those of you who are going through so much right now, seeing like one thing after another, just know that God has not taken his unchanging hand off of your life. This is just something that you have to go through because you're going to get better. And you win in the end. It doesn't feel like you're winning right now. Baby, it's not the end. You're in the line with Willie Mo Jr. What's your name? Where you calling from?
1: This is Frankie from Raleigh. And I just thank God that he reminds us that there's intimacy in being still and listening to him, because God is still speaking. God is still healing. God is still delivering. And we are believing him and praising him in advance for miracles to take place, because he is still in the miracle working business.
0: Yes, Lord. We appreciate you. We appreciate you. You're on the line with Willie Mo Jr. Thank God Thursday. What's your name? Where you calling from?
2: My name is Geronis. I'm calling from Concord, North Carolina.
0: Okay.
2: And I'm thanking God because he gave me another chance of employment. I lost my job on June 24th.
0: Okay.
2: And by August 17th, I was already getting three offers to choose from. So I'm very grateful that he gave me another opportunity for another job.
0: Come on, give me another one. You're on the line with Willie Mo. Thank God Thursday. What's your name? Where you calling from?
3: This is Molly Jones. I'm from Virginia, and I'm calling to thank God for two situations I've been dealing with for the last 3 months.
0: Okay.
3: And that is, I had my grandson on my insurance after he moved out. I took him off, and I was in the hospital. He drove my car, and he told me. So now the insurance company wants to go back to the first one I told him. I'm thanking God for my health, my strength, and for working out both of those situations, because I know he's got it.
0: I know that's right.
4: Yeah.
0: I know that's right.
4: Wow.
0: Come on, somebody.
4: Yes, her name is Smiley, though.
0: I love it.
4: Named your baby Smiley, huh?
0: Yes, indeed. Family, listen, when we come back, an opportunity for us to open up those phone lines once again. To those of you who want to share what you are thanking God for, this moment is for you. On the way, I got music from CeCe Winans and Tamela Mann. It's the Willie Mo Jr. Show, flat out. Hey, Willie Mo Jr. here.
4: And your boy, D. Stone.
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0: back up on 485 Outer Loop between Independence and Idlewild. And expect congestion heading south on 77 between Moorhead Street and Fremont. I'm Alina Vegso with traffic on Praise 102.5 and 610 AM.
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1: Hello, God.
0: Hello, God. Mm-hmm. Wyclef John on there, too.
1: Yeah, and Kirk Franklin.
0: Yeah, man. I seen something Kirk Franklin was doing. He was in Orlando, too, with all of them. I don't know what they was doing in Orlando this weekend.
1: They might have been down there to see Ty.
0: I don't think I seen Ty.
1: Oh, okay.
0: They probably went over the house after.
1: Or they went to Disney.
0: No, it's too much magic going on over there.
1: He's so crazy.
0: Yeah, church people don't like magic.
1: It's like a...
0: Right. Yeah, they like Santa Claus though, I tell you that. But
1: how Santa Claus come down that chimney? That sound like magic to me.
0: Johnson, gotta make sure they like. We like Magic Johnson, but so we don't like nothing it. Else about no magic.
1: Right.
0: Praise the Lord. You on the line on Thank God Thursday. What's your name? Where you calling from?
2: My name is Tasha. I am calling from Norfolk, Virginia.
0: Okay.
2: And what I am thanking God for is for allowing me to be a work in progress and not giving up on the person that I am. I know that I'm supposed to be doing his work, so I just want to thank him for allowing me to be a work in progress.
1: Amen.
0: I love it. Thank you for checking in. You're on the line with Willie Mo. What's your name? Where you calling from?
3: My name is Chrissy from Jacksonville.
1: Duval.
3: And I'm just thanking God for life today. You know, I've been going through so much. And just God just has been still continuing to bless me. You know, my children, my daughter just went to college. My son, you know, he just lost his dad, but we are just getting through it. But I just thank God for just still continuing to be God. I just thank God for God.
0: Wow. I'm so grateful for everybody who checked in. Stone, what you thankful for real quick? Just real quick.
1: I'm going to actually say it in the motivational moment. Uh-huh. So I want everybody to stick around for the last hour of the show. At the very, very end, before you leave, we like to give you a motivational moment, and I'm doing it today. So,
0: indeed. Praise break coming up. Stick around. It's the Willie Mo Jr. Show. Flat out.
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14: 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Expect heavy traffic on 485 Outer Loop between Independence and Idlewild. We're also seeing a crash blocking off the right lane heading north on 77 at Cindy Lane, as well as some congestion heading southbound between Moorhead Street and Tybola. And just beware of an accident on 3rd Street at South Causeway. I'm Elena Vegso with traffic on Praise 102.5 at 610 a.m.
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0: Willie Moore Jr. Show, Praise Break, coming to a close, but I got Jacalyn Carr live in the studio.
1: Yeah.
0: And she is going to be on the cruise this year, which is super duper exciting. It's her first one.
1: Yes.
0: So I'm telling you, great opportunity for you to get up close and personal with some of your favorite artists. Jacalyn Carr, Deshaun Mitchell, Pastor Mike Jr., and we're going to be having a good time.
1: Yes, yes, we are. We are, we are. I mean, you can't have all those powerhouses and, you know, you don't leave with something.
0: Yeah, no, you don't. Listen, you are not going to feel alone on the cruise. You're going to be like, I feel something. Yes. And I'm going to say, that's the Holy Ghost.
1: Yes. You never feel lonely with the Holy Ghost.
0: Exactly. So what you need to do is call this number, 214-495-1963. Cabins are going extremely fast. It's going to be amazing. So if you want to be a part of this, make sure that you witness it when it happens, all right? 214-495-1963. As a matter of fact, say it with me, Jacalyn. 214-495-1963. There you go. Everybody, get your cabins. And, of course, you know we're partying with a purpose. We're raising money for HBCUs, which is so important, because where would we be if somebody didn't care about us?
1: That's
0: so
1: right.
0: We are going to continue to keep that care train going, and we want to see you on the ship, okay? So get your cabins today.
1: Today.
0: So that you can praise God with Jacalyn Carr, all right? All right, here on the Willie Moore Jr. Show.
1: Flat out.
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0: WOSF HD2 Gaffney, WPZS Charlotte, W273 DA Charlotte, WBT HD2, home of Willie Moore Jr. in the afternoons, 3 p.m. to 7 p.m. Praise 102.5 and 610 a.m. Charlotte's Inspiration Station.
1: I kind of touched on it last night. There is a viral preacher who said something that was so outlandish this week. Everybody's been talking about it. But I just want to know, when a preacher says something outrageous from the pulpit, does public correction create accountability, or does it just make them more famous? We're going to talk about that. 17 minutes away. Let's get into it. It's your girl, Dylene, on the Nightly Spirit.

The Nightly Spirit. Ladies and gentlemen.

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0: church.
1: 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You're listening to The Nightly Spirit with my girl, Darlene.